wow, man. That's like, wait a second, man. What do you think the teacher's gonna look like this year?

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We've got all the best hits ever right here on Mix 106.1.

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1: Sunshine, warm weather, and winding roads are what every motorcyclist lives for. 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
0: Sunshine and 78 today, clouds with a low near 57 tonight. Mostly sunny into Wednesday, highs near 80. Thursday, there is a chance of showers and thunderstorms. We'll see mostly sunny skies, a high near 81. Friday, sun and 79. Saturday, sunny, highs near 80 degrees.

Cause I gotta have faith. I gotta have faith. Cause I gotta have faith. I gotta have faith. You don't need to pay those high subscription fees for all your favorite music, especially since we give it to you for free.

Hansel Best Music Mix 106.1, Mr. Corey Hart, and Sunglasses at Night. All right, so speaking of night, and in particular this evening, the Red Ball Jets are going to be wrapping up the concert series at Marshall Park. Everything gets underway right around 6 o'clock tonight. Free event. Make sure you bring a lawn chair. Generally, there's a food truck or two out there if you want to grab a bite to eat or bring something with you along the way. But it should be just a ton of fun as they wrap up their series in Marshall Park a little bit later on this evening. Might even say hi to you. Probably going to try to get out there and see the guys. All right, let's take a real quick time out. This hour brought to you by Porky's Drive-In, 811 National Road in Mansfield. We've got Manfred Mann's Earth Band, Teo Cruz, and Benjamin Orr coming up after this on Mix 106.1.

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0: 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We didn't think so.
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